0: Yeah, something exciting. Please. Pretty please.
1: Fuck is this? 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Just add it to the list.

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1: 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I got one thing to say, man. 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That's my drummer.

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I make too much money to be fighting hoes in real life. I'm outside in real life. Hoes love me in real life. If you really know me, then you know a bitch is too nice. 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My nigga fine in real life.